We lift you up above the earth. There's no one like you anywhere at any time. Hallelujah. Thank you, Jesus. You're wonderful. We adore you, Jesus. Bless your name.

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2: Brought in a resolution that would limit the president's ability to use additional military force against Iran without congressional approval. Nuclear inspectors from the United Nations could soon be returning to Iran under a new agreement. International Atomic Energy Agency Director General Rafael Grossi says the deal includes provisions for oversight of Iran's nuclear activities and facilities.
3: This has been signed, has been agreed. Paragraph 8 of this

Now we're here to encourage you to walk into your new season, a season of freedom and a season of victory. Here it is. By the hand of the Almighty, I've been set free, healed, delivered.

0: 6 could risk their majority. Sam Quinglass, NPR News, Washington.
1: Europe is in the grip of a deadly record-setting heat wave. Dozens of people have died from heat-related causes or by drowning as they try to cool off. And some of the continent's infrastructure has been brought to a standstill. NPR's Lauren Fair reports from Manchester in northern England.
2: British authorities are urging people not to travel amid only the second extreme heat warning of this severity in history. Here at Manchester Piccadilly Station, lots of trains are cancelled. Others are delayed because they're forced to drive slower on overheated tracks. Across the country, more than 1,000 schools have shut because they don't have air conditioning. In London, even some events for Climate Action Week had to be scrapped. And United Nations Secretary General Antonio Guterres told the conference,
3: "London isn't just calling. It's cooking."
2: France recorded its hottest day since records began 80 years ago. The Eiffel Tower and the Louvre had to close early. Wildfire and PMEs in Manchester, England.
1: Stocks on Wall Street opened higher this morning as investors wait for fresh signals about the artificial intelligence boom. NPR's Scott Horsley reports.
4: Computer chip maker Micron is set to report quarterly earnings later today, and investors will be on the lookout for any signs about the staying power of the AI boom. Micron shares were hammered on Tuesday, but they're still way up since the beginning of the year. The Dow Jones

everybody, get on your feet. 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This song is called Excuse Me. 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